0: now, Kramer's question of the day on The Point 94.1.
1: 60% of us say we don't know anything about this. 60% of us say we don't know anything about what? Most everything, says me. No. Darla says the Bible. As it turns out, as I'm going through it and reading it, like actually reading it now, I'm still in the Old Testament. I'm like, man, I didn't learn none of this. Ooh, wild stuff. I'm just now at the end of Exodus. Oof. I've got a lot of spoiler alerts, though, so I'm good. 60% of us don't understand anything about Anne says life. Marcia says working hard. Kimberly says the economy. This is no good. Jason says compound interest. No, that's new to me. Thank you, TikTok, for teaching me. I don't know money. Trigonometry says Lana. Sean says life. Melanie says AI. Leslie says car maintenance. Politics, politics, politics, politics, politics, politics, politics, politics. No, the answer, I never would have got. The answer, pickleball. I feel like clearly more people know about it because it's a thing. I understand it's a thing. Do I know the rules? No. Have I ever played? No. Will I play? I mean, maybe.
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And I'm not a fan that I am way an overachiever on this one, but here I am.

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0: Joan Jett's on Central Arkansas's Classic Rock Station, The Point 94.1. And scientists in China are working on an injectable, self-exercising muscle graft. They've tested them in aging and obese mice, where they've increased muscle mass and improved metabolism without the mice actually exercising, which that's something else. You know what? I think if the hardest part of working out is finding a parking spot at the doctor's office, sign me up. I have waited long enough. Exercise will eventually come to me.
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0: 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Hey, it's Kramer. And Nike just announced its ACG Pickle Juice. It is a rugged trail shoe inspired by pickle juice. Now, last hour we found out 60% of us don't understand pickleball. Now, here we are with the pickle shoes. Are these the perfect shoes to wear while you're playing pickleball? Absolutely not. It is like a trail shoe inspired by pickle juice. It's pickle green with a midsole and even shaped to resemble a pickle. They expect to hit the shelf sometimes in 2027. But finally, a shoe for people to look at Crocs and go, you know what? I still got some dignity left. Let me get rid of that real quick.
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Hey, this ain't your grandma's road trip. 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

0: Steppenwolf, Born to be Wild, Rock and Roll Road Trip, Central Arkansas's classic rock station, The Point 94.1. Before that, heavy metal. Before that, Come Together, Aerosmith. Now, what do those three songs have in common? When you hear them, are you taken to a place? Does your mind go to one specific place? Now, no, they didn't. I didn't know this one. This is a Mike exclusive because they're songs from movie soundtracks. I'm like, oh, yeah, there it is. Sgt. Pepper's Lonely Hearts Club Band. Heavy metal from the movie Heavy Metal, which I don't know how I've never seen that. How am I Gen X? I've never seen that. And then Steppenwolf, of course, from Easy Rider, songs from movie soundtracks. I love this one.
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Central Arkansas's Classic Rock Station, the Point 94.1, and a woman in New Zealand got arrested for living her life like a Floridian. No, but kind of. You see, she showed up at a police station to claim a lost bag of marijuana, which I believe she probably still had some before she made the awful decision to show up and ask for her illegal drugs from the police. Those over there? Those are mine. Can I have them back? I'm sorry, what?

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0: Van Halen, Central Arkansas's classic rock station, the Point 94.1. Hey, it's Kramer, and 3D printers are awesome. We don't have one yet, but I have a friend that made some blasters for the kiddos back when they were teeny tiny, and I was like, this is awesome. Thanks, Bob. Well, a 22-year-old engineer has been using 3D printer to give people their smiles back in Tennessee. Connor Gibson taught himself dental anatomy and digital design and is now 3D printing dentures for people who otherwise can't afford them. It's a mobile setup. He produces dozens of sets every weekend, which is incredible because most 22-year-olds are using that 3D printer to make cool Grogu things. And Grogu is Baby Yoda. Shout out.
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And I believe it's mostly because when he was in court, they described him as that blind driver over there. Def Leppard on The Point 94.1.

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1: Did you know everything you see actually happened in the past? See, it takes about 100 milliseconds for visual information to be processed by your brain, and some of us are living more in the past than others because of this slow brain. That's what I got described. Frank Reynolds and I have the same thing if you watch Always Sunny. I got a certificate that says it and everything. Hey, do you know the deepest hole humans have ever dug is around 7.6 miles deep? The radius of the Earth is 3,959 miles. We've gone 7 miles, so we're barely, literally scratching the surface. And finally, hey, do you know, according to one estimate, every time you hit the space bar, an average of about 600,000 other people hit the space bar at the exact same time. Shared experience.
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0: Foreigners on Central Arkansas's classic rock station, The Point 94.1. And if you're listening to me right now in your car, as you're heading somewhere, if you have a big old screen, you listen to me like a huge screen, because car companies have spent years, you know, turning dashboards into a television. It turns out we don't want that. We like a knob. J.D. Power survey just came out and says of the 68,000 owners of 2026 vehicles, most drivers prefer technology but don't like anything that demands their attention. So passenger-style screens were especially unpopular. Great. I don't want to be accepting cookies and updating my privacy settings just to turn down the AC.
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1: 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Eric's like, hey, I need to hear that, but can I hear the live version? I go, for sure. And here's the thing. The vault's got all your favorite songs. The B-sides, the deep cuts, the live versions, and... You ain't heard this from me. I'm not one to spread rumors. I don't know if I'm supposed to talk about this right now. Real quick. 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Eagles, 3 days spotlighting the biggest songs, digging out some great lost classics you haven't heard in a long time. Woo, you're welcome.
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Central Arkansas's classic rock station, the Point 94.1, and 100-year-old Dick Van Dyke just posted his workout routine. Meanwhile, I'm over here, half that, making my dad noises every time I pick up my shoes. That's why I wear Crocs. I don't have to bend down to put those on. Oh, they're upside down. Let me just kick them until they flip over and then slide them on in, buddy. Let's go. Bob Seger, Hollywood Ice, the Point 94.1.

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4: One, two.
3: Sound off.
5: Let's go, let's go, let's go. Come on, Dawn, sound off.
6: Off.
5: Okay.
6: Did it work?
5: Sure, yeah. Yes. Marine Mike, you got to love this guy. He actually showed up to formation to tell us that he was skipping formation.
6: What?
5: Yeah, he's going to medical. He's going to sick bay to get that big lump checked out.
6: Oh.
5: Yeah, and we've got a couple of new additions. This was interesting. Got an email yesterday from Lewis and Angela. Mm-hmm. They want to be added to the morning roll call. So we're glad you're here, present and accounted for. Carry on.
6: Mm-hmm.
5: Let's call the roll. Who's with us here this morning?
6: I don't know, but somebody punched Sean in the throat.
5: What?
6: Because I said somebody punched Sean in the throat. I got them. Miss Dawn, all we have to do is get through today.
5: You know what? I love the way Sean thinks. Don't punch Sean in the throat. We don't need any more people going to sick bay. Bad enough that Mike's got to carry his lump in there to find out what that is. What is this? Well, don't rub it. It keeps getting red.
6: I ran into the guy at Walmart again yesterday.
5: That had to hurt.
6: He said it was next Wednesday that the weather was going to get cold.
5: Sure, like he knows.
6: I don't know. There's something to it. My pinky toe is hurting.
5: I'm not doing it, everybody. All right, Timothy, Sean, Ricky, Caterpillar Mike, James, Gary, Blaine, Ken and Russellville, Carl, Keller, Stan and Gina, Lori, Mark, James and Maumel, Cindy, Ken Rock, Robert, Sherwood, Nick, Hog from Maumel, Jody, Paul, another Cindy, JC, Billy number one, who's talking about how gimpy he is trying to get around Rocklahoma. Did we break out the world's smallest violin?
6: No, because there's some truth to that.
5: Mike was in formation, but he's not anymore. Delina,
6: oh.
5: Jeff, Rick, Craig, Joseph, Kevin, Lisa number three, Matt, Sean, Jerry. Say hi to Lisa for us, Jerry. Amanda, Albert, Dale, Steve, Jesse, Rick, Ron, and Bobby. Bobby!
6: Bobby R, not Bobby,
5: Bobby.
6: D.
5: Yeah, Bobby R. Let's get the day underway. The only way we're getting to the weekend is through today. Come on, kids. Happy Friday.
6: I'm adding you to the list now.
5: You're adding me to the list?
6: Yep.
5: What list is that?
6: Throw a punch on the way.
5: Come on, bring it. I ain't scared of you. Diesel, Sausalito, summer nights. Boy, it's been summer for about 6 months. Good morning, you beautiful people. Let's do this.

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1: 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All right, here we go. September the 4th on this day in history. Dawn, 20 years ago today.
2: Crocodile hunter.
1: What?
2: Steve Irwin.
1: Yes. Died after being stung by a stingray. Mm-hmm. Isn't she gorgeous? Well, until she stabs you in the chest.
2: Mm.
1: Sad. His kids are doing okay, though.
2: Yeah, they're doing great.
1: Birthdays, Damon Wayans, 66. The actress that has a name that sounds like a movie, Ione Sky, 56. Wes Bentley, Yellowstone, 48. Beyonce, 45. Whitney Cummings, saw her on something. It was a video last week. I didn't even know it was her.
2: Really?
1: Yeah. She doesn't look like Whitney Cummings anymore. Mm. She is 44. You have any birthdays?
2: James Bay is 36.
1: Who?
2: You said Wes Bentley, right?
1: Who'd you say?
2: James Bay.
1: Okay.
2: Did you say Wes Bentley?
1: I did.
2: Yeah, that dude with the weird beard and
1: attention.
2: Stuff. You know, that went to school with me. Mark Ronson is 51.
1: Was he weird looking like that when he went to school with you?
2: No.
1: Okay.
2: No. Also, Gene Parsons from The Birds is 82. And Bubba Knight from Gladys Knight and the Pips, 84.
1: Zoo Brew coming to the Little Rock Zoo here in a couple of weeks, September 17th, 6 till 9, with breweries, distillers, mocktail vendors, and, of course, critters all over the zoo. Live music throughout the zoo. Tickets are $40 if you get them now, $45 at the door, and they've got a VIP section. Mm-hmm. If you'd like to pay more, going to be catered by... my brain just went blank. Corky's.
2: I was going to give you a hint.
1: Yeah,
2: Corky's. You got it.
1: Sorry. Thunderstruck indeed. AC/DC is set to perform in Toronto at the new 50,000-seat Rogers Stadium September 16th.
2: Wow.
1: But just a couple of days ago, a major weather system rolled through and caused major damage to the new facility.
2: Oh, my goodness.
1: What? An entire section just collapsed. And this is a brand new stadium.
2: I guess it's a good thing they got that out of the way before they got there.
1: Well, right? It got broke before it got broken in.
2: Mm-hmm.
1: I'm not sure what the status is of the... I'm pretty sure it's going to take more than a couple of weeks to get that fixed. So, we'll see. Hey, Betsy is in with the smiling Florence. We're going to go with the flow here later this morning. And mention that Lewis and Angela want to be added to the morning roll call. Mm-hmm. So, there we go. There was something else. Oh, last chance to qualify. Coming up before 10
2: today
1: for the trip to Nashville to go see the Razorbacks and Vanderbilt.
2: I was like, woo,
1: 17th.
2: We get the last chance.
1: So how about that? 6 till sometime between now and 10 o'clock. So be listening for the hog call for your chance if you want to go. All right, Dawn, traffic, how do we look?
2: Well, on National Chianti Day, National Food Bank Day, National Wildlife Day, and Jimmy Buffett Day, 501-614-9410.
1: 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It's just going to be hot.
2: Jerry said he needs the direct line to the station so he can get qualified for that trip.
1: Mm-hmm. I'm going to ignore what Jerry said.
2: What are bear bells? Sleigh bells at Hobby Lobby while I'm in Alaska and learning the difference?
1: We now have a heat advisory in effect until Sunday at 8. And I would expect that when we get to tomorrow, it'll be Monday at 8. Because right now, no relief in sight. We're going to be hovering right around 100 right through the weekend.
2: Yeah. Gross.
1: Right now, clears. You're getting out of town just in time. Clear skies, 78.
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0: If you're on your fourth trip around the roundabout, and this ain't NASCAR, bud, you're doing it wrong. 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

0: All right, so I'm a little confused. 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
1: Okay.
0: I don't know if it's Amanda Kenneth is riding with Elijah, or if it's Amanda, Kenneth, and Elijah. But they're all in formation this morning as well.
1: Oh, good.
0: Apparently, Mike's going to get his lump checked out when he goes fishing. I'm not sure what that means. 6:36, Aerosmith, Dream On, the Rock and Roll Variety Show just minutes away.

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3: Mm-hmm.
2: It's running through. 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
3: Before we turn it on and it smells like burnt hair.
2: Right. It's like, is something on fire? What does that smell? Oh, sorry. I ticked the heat on a little while ago. You know the accordion exhaust that goes to your dryer?
3: Mm-hmm.
2: Now, granted, there's a lot more stuff that ends up in there. Right? Because it's concentrated.
3: Oh, yeah.
2: But that's similar to what's going on in your ductwork. And I had no idea until we had ours replaced earlier this year just how nasty that is.
3: Ew.
2: Well, Rainbow Restoration. I mean, nobody thinks about their ductwork.
3: Until they have to.
2: And I have no idea, you know, depending on how old your house is, probably hasn't been cleaned since you've been in there.
3: I haven't been here since the 80s, but I imagine it's been that long.
2: Right, I know, because you went to high school with Wes Bentley, and he was 6 years ahead of you.
3: Right.
2: And he's only 48 today.
3: Weird.
2: Mm-hmm. It is odd. 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Rainbow restores, you recover. 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Here's your question. This Steve Miller classic became a hit twice. First time in the mid-70s, and then again when it was released in 1990.
3: Mm-hmm.
2: What Steve Miller song is it? Text line's open, 501-614-9410.
3: Ooh. Say that number again.
2: 501-614-9410.
3: There you go. That's also your traffic.
2: Turns out that Amanda and Ken are Elijah's parents.
3: Oh.
2: They're taking him to the airport.
3: Ooh, he's going to have fun today.
2: Maybe. Depends on where he's going, Dawn.
3: No, it's still an adventure. Going on an adventure. Mm. Going to have fun.
2: Yeah.
3: Mm-hmm.
2: What Steve Miller song is it? If you think you know, you'll know in a few minutes. Hang on.
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0: Elijah, hope you have a great trip wherever it is you're going and your next adventure turns out terrific. 6:53, Rick and Dawn in the morning on The Point, 94.1. Dawn's world is just minutes away.
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3: Dawn's World. Dawn's World. Party time. Excellent.
1: Yes, you definitely heard me say cockroach milk.
2: Okay, those are two words that really should never go together.
1: Yeah, they don't really go together in my
2: like,
1: world.
2: Like, you know, cockroach milkshake.
1: But
2: cockroach brownies.
1: Apparently, yesterday, 10 research teams were honored at the satirical award ceremony, the science award ceremony.
2: Okay, for those that are playing the home game and don't know what the word satirical means.
1: They know what it means. Okay. Ig Nobel Prizes that celebrate the unusual and imaginative contributions to science happened in Switzerland, and one of them was for research on, yes, cockroach milk. Another team, this is probably the team I would have been on, buried 1,000 pairs of underwear in more than 25 countries to study how critters in the soil help the underwear decompose. There's all kinds of stuff going on in the Ig Nobel Prizes, so.
2: Does anybody out there want me to stop her right now?
1: Okay, how about this one instead?
2: Because there's two things that I know. I don't know much. I'm not a smart man, Jenny. You cannot milk an almond, and you can't milk a

0: Uh-huh. I'm just saying. If you want to giggle, though, about something, I didn't know this until today, that if you paint a cow with stripes, according to one of the prizes, then it prevents the cows from being bit by flies. So, you know, those horribly big flies that chase people down and bite them and it hurts really bad. If you paint your cows with stripes, according to this research team, then they are no longer attracted to cows.
1: Is this the we're just playing for fun research team?
0: Yeah, this is the Ig Nobel, not the Nobel Peace Prize, but the Ig. Yeah.
1: Mm-hmm. So, it doesn't work on zebras. It's not going to work on your cow.
0: No.
1: All right. No, it doesn't. Way to go out with a bang, Dawn.
0: Right?
1: Yeah. You could tell she just kind of mailed that in, right?
0: Well, it was either that or tell
1: leaving?
0: You...
1: When are you guys leaving to go to Alaska?
0: Saturday. It's either that or tell you that there's 70,000 things of Guinness missing now. So first it was PBR, now it's Guinness.
1: Mm-hmm.
0: They don't know where it went. They can't find it.
1: It's the Great Peasants Revolt of 2026.
0: Is that what it is?
1: Yeah, they're not taking it anymore. All right, we'll get to your 710 request. It's now 701. Night Ranger on the way next.
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man. We've got Wesley looking up words. We've got folks giving us nutrition information about cockroach milk. What a day. 7:08, freaking dawn in the morning on the point. Tribudiculous just minutes away. It's Foghat. Good morning, you beautiful people.

0: strap it and smack it.
1: Yeah.
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1: Okay, well, we got some apparently new drivers on the road today, so we're going to be watching out for those and give everybody a little bit of extra space, especially if you're coming in Saline County over there this morning, because we are already looking a little bit busy. Sure, zooming past Alexander. If you guys see anything else going on, though, before we kick off our four-day weekend, then let us know, 501-614-9410.
2: Four-day?
1: Mm-hmm. There's a lot of people taking off today. Not us.
2: Oh.
1: But other people.
2: Okay. Look, mm-hmm. I'm still...
1: Confuzzled about cockroach milk?
2: Yes.
3: Cockroach milk?
2: Oh, don't get her started, Chuck, please.
1: And Jason said they also crossbred a porcupine with a turtle. They're calling it a slowpoke. That wasn't mine.
2: Chuck's face. By the way, Honky Tonk Women for Blake. More on Blake in just a moment. Checking your forecast. What is there to talk about? Just hot. Heat advisory until we tell you otherwise.
1: Mm-hmm.
2: Uh-huh.
3: So Dawn, it's hot until we tell you otherwise.
2: Right. Dawn has it on good authority that this is all supposed to be coming to an end. You said after Wednesday?
1: That's what the guy at Walmart says.
2: Mm-hmm. Okay. Well...
3: Some guy at Walmart I'm talking to.
1: Dude, he's told me 2 weeks in a row now that Wednesday it's going to get colder.
2: Sounds to me like you're in Walmart way too often at the same time that that guy is. What's going on there, Don?
1: He popped up out of nowhere yesterday. He's even got a rat tail. That's what cracks me up.
2: Okay.
3: Right now, he's magic.
2: Right now we've got sun's up 76.
3: He's the magical weatherman.
2: At Walmart.
3: I don't know why he's...
2: What day of the week is this? Are you running into him at Walmart?
1: Oh, I don't. It's not the same day. Like,
2: get the latest weather information from Walmart. Wally. Wednesdays at 7.
3: He's time traveling. He's just poofing in.
2: Hey, congratulations to Rick and Vicky. 55 years.
1: Awesome.
2: Of wedded bliss.
3: Well, 55 years married.
2: 55 years of wedded bliss, Chuck. No satire in Chuck's voice, is
3: like,
2: there?
3: He's like, I wouldn't say it's all been blessed, but yeah.
2: Yeah, it's been awesome. It's been a great ride. Yes. And Blake is, it's his birthday today, Dawn.
1: Oh, yeah. On his anniversary.
2: What?
1: On his anniversary?
2: No, it's Blake's birthday. It's Ricky and Vicky's.
1: Oh,
2: 55.
1: Okay.
2: Yeah, today is Blake's birthday. Blake wanted to hear Honky Tonk Women by the Rolling Stones, so.
1: Well, there you go.
2: Blake? Happy birthday to you, squash tomatoes and stew, bread and butter in a gutter. Happy birthday to you. 55 years of wedded bliss.
1: The harmonics.
2: Congratulations to Terry, the latest recipient of a paper crown of knowledge, because Terry was one of many that knew mosquitoes are attracted to you if you have recently had a banana.
1: Mm.
3: Really?
2: Yeah.
1: Chuck has to rethink breakfast now. People want to know, whose job is it to milk the cockroaches?
2: Nobody wants to know that, Dawn. Stop making up stuff.
1: What? I'm not. Look, Clint asked.
2: No.
1: Yes, he did.
3: What?
2: Hey, Clint, put your Google goggles on. I'm sure the information's out there.
1: Somewhere.
2: Keep you busy for a while.
1: Probably on one of those websites I don't want to click on.
2: Yes. If you do, do it at your house. 723. Let's do it.
0: The Electric Cooperatives of Arkansas present Triviadiculous with Rick and Don on The Point 94.1. This is your chance at a genuine paper crown of knowledge. Electric Cooperatives of Arkansas. Better connected together. Nothing matters more.
2: Betsy just sent me a text and said she's never eating a banana again. She had nothing to say about the cockroaches. All right, here's your question this morning from the Electric Cooperatives of Arkansas in conjunction with our friends over at Arkansas Mailing Services. On an average day in the U.S., roughly 75 guys will get this surgery.
1: Uh-oh. There you go, look. Because I guess lobotomy is probably the wrong answer.
2: on an average day in the U.S.,
1: yeesh,
2: about 75 guys will get this surgery.
4: The snip snip would be way more than that.
2: The what?
1: Snip snip.
4: The old snip snip.
2: You mean the one where they give you a complimentary bag of peas?
1: Mm-hmm.
2: Lima beans. A tummy tuck.
1: Butt lift.
2: Paul.
1: That's what Larry said.
5: Hair plugs.
2: Prostate surgery. Maybe I shouldn't have asked this question. Now, maybe I should have gone with one of the other ones.
1: Oh, can't say that word.
2: Selective hearing restoration. I don't think I really don't.
4: Hey,
1: is that a thing?
2: I really don't think that they've got a surgery for that.
4: I heard that. Dawn, is that a thing? Here's the thing. It's not selective. We just can't hear you when you're hollering at us from across the house.
2: It's a frequency thing.
4: I'm three rooms away and the water's running.
2: Uh-huh.
4: No, I didn't hear you.
2: Yeah.
1: And there's a high-pitched screaming in your ear.
4: Yeah. And you're talking at the same level that you would be talking if I was in the same room with you. No, yeah, right. I don't hear you.
2: Yeah, sorry. My antenna is not receiving.
1: Oh, Brian number one didn't get a bag of peas.
4: Oh, God, bless him.
2: A rough day.
1: Hammer toe repair?
2: What?
1: Hernia removal.
2: Eyelid adjustment.
1: Yeah. Aussie Carrie said, listen louder, Chuck. Sheesh.
2: What?
1: What?
4: I love it.
1: Lawn dart removal surgery? Kidney stones.
2: This happens at my house all the time. Okay?
1: There's like 9,000 people saying hemorrhoids.
2: And breast reductions, too. This happens at my house. She'll start saying something.
1: And then stop?
2: No. And then she'll keep talking all the way down. And I'm standing here. I can't hear you.
1: Tattoo removals? Facelift.
2: Chuck, it turns out that that is something unique to people like Dawn.
1: What?
2: Hmm?
1: I don't know what you're talking about.
2: Well played, Dawn. Well played. Ingrown toenail.
4: So good.
2: On average, in the U.S., 75 guys get this surgery.
4: 75? That's such
2: every
4: a low
2: day.
4: Number.
1: Brain transplant. Colin said
2: a
1: that.
2: Brain transplant.
1: Ooh, ingrown toenails.
2: You'd have better
1: toenails.
2: Luck trying to milk a cockroach. Lawn dart removal surgery. There you are. Well done, Marty.
1: Yes,
2: I knew you would.
4: Remember when Dawn said that earlier?
1: No, he didn't hear me.
2: No.
1: James said getting your ears pinned back.
2: Listen, don't give me any grief about this. I do celebrity birthdays, and then right as soon as I'm done, Dawn's like, did you say Wes Bentley? Right after I said Wes Bentley. This happens every day.
4: His mom and dad used to live next door to my in-laws.
1: See, I told you.
2: There we go.
1: When he went to Sylvan Hills.
2: Are we going
1: to
2: play the... 6 degrees game with Wes Bentley today.
1: Oh, sure. Yeah. Oh my goodness.
2: Dawn went to high school with him.
1: That was junior high.
2: Dawn went to junior high. She was in junior high when Wes Bentley was a senior.
5: Yeah.
1: I don't know if anybody got your answer.
2: I don't I'm looking.
1: I don't see it. Foot removal from your mouth.
2: I think a lot of the answers on the text line are more correct than the correct answer.
5: At least they're more entertaining.
2: Your head unstuck from your...
1: Root canal.
5: Give us a hint.
1: It's as plain as the...
2: I'll give you a hint.
1: On your face.
2: On average, on an average day in the U.S., roughly 75 guys get this surgery. 175 women get this surgery. So it's not a vasectomy.
1: No. Oh. Getting their tonsils out? Cataract removal. I asked the eye doctor, this was about 3 years ago, I asked the eye doctor if I was eligible for whenever they go in and they fix your eyesight and you don't have to wear glasses anymore. And they said, well, we normally do that anyway whenever you go through cataract removal. So you really have to decide if you want to do it now or if you want to wait a couple more years. And I thought, lady,
4: wait,
1: how old am
4: I? Lady,
5: My sister-in-law just had, had that done. Hmm. She's worn glasses since she was forever.
1: Yeah, I've had them since I knew Wes Bentley in the eighth grade.
2: Everybody I know that's had that surgery that you're talking about, Chuck, has eventually ended up having to wear glasses again.
1: Yep, that's true.
2: Okay, we have multiple correct answers now thanks to Dawn's clue. On an average day in the U.S., roughly 75 guys get rhinoplasty.
0: Rick and Dawn on the
5: plain
0: point.
5: Plain as the nose on your face.
2: Yes, plain as the nose on your face. Yeah.
1: Insert the word happily married. What?
2: Huh?
1: Oh, you left out happily married. Yeah.
2: What?
1: I don't know. I was reading Mike from the Airbase's message.
2: It's getting very complicated in here.
1: It is. There's Betsy's a lot of surgeries going on.
2: Betsy's on her way in with Florence. Smiling Flo. Flo with all the smiles. We're going to meet Flo here in about 10, 15 minutes. Hang on.
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0: Askada hand answered. Roughly 75 guys every day in this country will get a nose job. 175 women every day will do the same.
1: A total of 250.
0: Look at you, Mr. Math. Aww. Betsy's on the way next. We're going to find out about

0: we know. There's a heat advisory in effect until further notice.
1: Oh, man.
0: Not for you, because you're...
1: No, I meant, oh, man, my computer started messing up.
0: You're going to be getting some northern exposure next week.
1: That doesn't sound right either.
0: What? All right, 744. Do we have any traffic to talk about, Dawn?
1: Well, if I can get my computer to cooperate. Just a little bit of, everybody trying to get on the road at the same time. They're in Alexander and they're in North Little Rock, and Highway 10 starting to pick up quite a bit. But otherwise, 501-614-9410.
0: Okay, Betsy's in the house on the platypus microphone.
2: Good morning.
0: Hello. Happy Friday.
2: Happy Friday.
0: Only way we're getting to the weekend, Betsy, is through today. Let's talk about
1: flow. She doesn't sound like a platypus.
0: How do you know what a
2: I
0: platypus...
2: I look like one.
0: How do you know what a platypus sounds like, Dawn?
2: Looney Tunes.
1: See?
0: What? Phineas and Ferb. Mm-hmm. Dawn was watching that when she was in junior high school. Yes, at the same time, Wes Bentley was in high school. All right, let's meet Flo. Florence. She has got Dawn.
1: Mm-hmm. She has a Dawn?
0: She has a Jimothy face.
1: Aww.
2: She has a very sweet face.
0: She's got a triangular face like a raccoon, and when she looks at you just right, she looks like a very large, right, in the face, in the face only.
2: She's got her mask on her face is a really pretty, like...
0: It's beautiful.
2: Dark copper brown color.
0: Yeah. Mm-hmm.
2: Yep, she's got a little bit of gray around her muzzle, which just tells you that she's old enough to know better.
0: Don't we all?
1: She went to school with Wes Bentley, too.
2: For the people watching on live, Dawn said she went to school with Wes Bentley, too. I forget that they can't hear Dawn on the Facebook.
1: Oh, yeah.
2: Facebook folks are mixing out a little bit.
0: So I forget. Florence is wonderful. I forget that we're supposed to put the in front of Facebook. I learned that from Chuck the Promo Guy. The Google.
1: We are?
0: The Facebook.
2: The Facebook, yeah.
0: Yeah.
2: The Googles.
0: Okay, yeah. So how old do you think Flo is?
2: Around 4.
0: Okay. Mm-hmm. All right. She's a little timid, but she's curious.
2: Yeah, she's a little shell-shocked. You know, she's been at the shelter for 2 weeks. It's a very unnatural environment to be in.
0: There goes the tail.
2: But, you know, so she's a little bit unsure, a little bit cautious, a little bit shy.
1: Is it the tail, the whole rear end that wags?
2: Yeah. When she gets that excited, yes. Good girl. And she's so gentle. People watching on Facebook Live can see right now how she's being so careful.
0: Yeah.
2: Taking these treats for me.
0: Yeah. She kept coming around the corner and just sort of looking at me, and then I'd go
2: checking
0: over to,
2: you out.
0: And then she would walk over. It's like, I don't know you.
2: Yeah.
0: I don't know you yet. You smell funny.
1: Mm-hmm.
0: All right, Dawn.
1: Yeah.
0: Talk with Betsy. And Betsy, talk with Dawn.
2: Dawn's
1: we'll
2: wondering.
1: Talk amongst
2: ourselves. Rick's wondering.
1: Well, yeah, we did have a couple people asking if they could make donations.
2: Absolutely, yes. Donations are really important, whether it's money or items off our Amazon wish list that we need at the shelter.
1: Are you guys still needing towels and sheets and stuff?
2: That's a constant need. Really is. So, you know, if you've cleaned out your linen closet lately, we'll take whatever you don't want anymore.
1: People have been cleaning out all kinds of stuff lately.
2: Yeah, me too. I don't know.
1: It's just been that time of year. Everybody's just sort of unloading.
2: Yeah, we're ready. We're preparing our nests for winter.
1: Mm-hmm. The winter we're not ever going to get. So
2: maybe not.
1: Are we still up to our necks in kittens?
2: Yes. Yeah.
1: Because I thought kitten season would be over by now.
2: No. No. In Arkansas, it barely ends at all. So it's going to continue for a little while. Hasn't slowed down yet, but I'm hopeful that'll start soon.
1: So I want to know, because someone asked me this during the week, if there is any truth to that that whole there's no such thing as a male orange cat, or is it the other way around?
2: It's the other way around. 85% of orange tabbies are male. It's a genetic thing.
1: Oh.
2: Mm-hmm.
1: So there is some truth to it.
2: Yeah, absolutely. There really is. And female orange tabbies are, you know, special.
1: They're a little bit, have their own attitude.
0: Things yes. You didn't know about till you did.
2: That's so funny. I was talking about this physical therapy yesterday. Orange cat personality is a real thing. It's unique.
0: Okay.
2: I love me an orange cat. But let's talk schedule for this.
0: Yes,
2: weekend.
0: I was going to bring that up because you've got an altered schedule.
2: Yes. So Labor Day on Monday, the shelter, Little Rock Animal Village, will close at noon today. which means if you are a trained volunteer, if you've already gone through volunteer training and you can come up to the shelter at 10:30 and help us get dogs out so that they can go potty outside before they close, that would be great because we'll only have an hour and a half to get them all out. So if you can come help, that'd be awesome. They're going to be closed tomorrow. So if you are interested in Florence or any of her other
0: and we hope
2: friends,
0: you are. We yeah. really hope you are.
2: Yes. Yeah, so if you're interested in anybody, come before noon today, 4500 Kramer Street.
0: Somebody wants to know, and I should know this, what are your hours normally on Saturday?
2: Normally on Saturday, it's 8 to 5 with the kennels opening to the public at 10:30.
0: Okay.
2: That's Tuesday through Saturday, normal hours. So, but yes, they will be closed afternoon today. And let's update everybody on Tiramisu, a boy named Sue.
1: Oh, yeah.
2: His owner came and reclaimed him this week.
1: Aw.
2: So he'd been looking for him, but just, I guess, didn't know to look at the Little Rock Animal Village, which actually we see that a lot.
1: So what is his real name?
0: Tony. You
2: know, I don't know. Yeah, Tony would be a great name for him. Maybe it's Sue.
1: Maybe.
2: I don't know. But if you've lost an animal in Little Rock, in the Little Rock area, go to Little Rock Animal Village to look for him.
1: Mm-hmm.
2: Like, that should be one of your first steps. And so many people just don't realize that. They take in more than 4,000 animals a year. And
1: not
2: most
1: only
2: of
1: that,
2: them are
1: but
2: just lost.
1: So. You guys are really connected with all of the groups. And so if you don't have their animal, there's a good chance you might be able to reach out and be like, hey, has anybody seen this animal?
2: Well, for that, we usually recommend that Don said that the animal, I'm talking to Facebook now. Don said that the Animal Village might be able to refer you to, you know, who else might have them if you don't find them there. We always recommend that you post them on Arkansas Lost and Found Pet Network. Mm-hmm. That is a website and Facebook group. It's huge. 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And a lot of times you'll find that people will recommend based on your location, you know, other places to check. 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
0: 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All right, Dawn. Mm-hmm. Do we have any traffic issues?
2: I was reading all that.
0: Because we're a little bit behind schedule.
2: We do have something going on there in turn two there in North Little Rock. So if you're coming off of 40 in front of the big churches and you're trying to turn onto 30, right now, it just looks like a whole bunch of people going in the same direction. But if it's anything other than that, 501-614-9410.
0: It's kind of a weird Friday because we're right up against Labor Day weekend. Mm-hmm. And I don't think anybody really knows even what day of the week it is.

0: What day is it?
1: Huh?
0: What?
1: Well, the only way you're getting to your Alaskan cruise is through today.
0: Mm-hmm.
1: All right.
0: So there you go.
1: There we go.
0: Mm-hmm.
1: Okay. Game show to go coming up here in about 15 minutes. We're going to spin Dawn's Wheel of Nearly Impossible Trivia. You're just playing for fun today.
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Here I am. It's 8:08, Rick and Dawn in the morning. Happy Friday, everybody. Heading into, for some, a three-day weekend. For others, it looks like taking the day off today. Still haven't found what I'm looking for. It's you two. Good morning, you beautiful people.

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1: All right, our morning rush is over. 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
2: Wow, it does feel kind of odd heading into this weekend, doesn't it? I mean, I know you're distracted because you've been packing luggage for the last...
1: I'm distracted because something just stung my hand. I don't know if you heard me scream a second ago.
2: No, you weren't on the air with us a second ago.
1: Oh, okay. I just didn't know if you had me in queue because, something red and black stung my thumb. And, man, it hurts.
2: Wow.
1: And then I sent the husband a message and said, hey, because I told him there was something flying around in here. And then I said, hey, that thing just stung me. He said, well, I guess you found it. So much sympathy in this house. So much.
2: I mean, to be fair, Dawn, what is he supposed to do?
1: Ask if I'm okay.
2: Well, obviously you're okay because you said, hey, that black and red thing just stung me. I mean, if he responds later and sends a text back, are you okay, and doesn't hear back from you? Okay, now we'll panic.
1: Okay, well.
2: Heat advisory is in effect until we tell you otherwise. Sunshine. I think they just put the overnight clouds in the forecast.
1: To give you a little bit of hope.
2: For decoration, yeah. I mean, it's just hot, okay? Sunshine, 81. Seriously, are you okay? Which thumb was it?
1: The right thumb. Man, it's... I went and put some Benadryl on it.
2: Is it on the fingerprint side or the knuckle side?
1: No, the knuckle side, underneath.
2: Okay, the stinger still in it?
1: No.
2: Okay, good.
0: Ready to play? It's time for Rick and Dawn's game show to go on The Point 94.1.
2: All right, if Dawn goes down while we're talking about this, then somebody, I'll get a hold of Mr. Parker and say, hey, man, it's gotten serious. Let's spin Dawn's wheel of random trivia. Betsy made a note after we finished up when she was talking about Flo. Mm-hmm. And she said, you know how random Dawn can be. And I'm like, no, I've never noticed that.
1: So what?
2: It's like working with a ginger-headed cat every day. Gotta keep us guessing. Okay.
1: This one is going to keep you guessing, I think.
2: Because long enough for you to go to the freezer and get some ice?
1: Maybe. But, so the... Hang on, let me make sure I gave you the answer first. The most expensive one of these is over $350. What is it? Hmm? 501-614-9410.
2: I
1: a gallon of unleaded? No. We're almost
2: there. A gallon of diesel.
1: Cheeseburgers.
2: Wow.
1: Did you just look it up?
2: No, I'm not looking it up because we're just playing for fun, so.
1: Oh.
2: There's no
1: reason.
2: Now
1: I'm going to have to look that up. What's a Japanese slingshot?
2: I don't know. But the most expensive one is $350.
1: Oh.
2: Text in 501-614-9410 if you think you know what it is that Dawn's talking about.
1: It is not a Pokemon card.
2: I'm going to say a Monopoly game.
1: I think people have already looked it up. Brad says it's his wife's hobby chickens.
2: You know, since we're looking at answers to a new trivia question, mm-hmm. I have decided that if we get any more questions from the research department of Dewey, mm-hmm. Cheatham and Brad Howe regarding surgeries,
1: mm-hmm.
2: I'm not doing them. We probably should have taken the best wrong answer today.
1: And made it the parking ticket, cigars, EpiPens.
2: The most expensive one of these is $350.
1: Mm-hmm. Well, $350 with tax. Chocolate bars?
2: Is this something you can buy in the States?
1: Scientific calculator. Yeah, we already have correct answers.
2: Okay, can you buy it from Amazon?
1: No.
2: Hmm.
1: Mm-mm.
2: I don't have any idea.
1: The most expensive one of these you can buy in Chicago on rare occasions because, of course, it's not always available. and my thing just shut down on me.
2: The red and black bee stinger thing got your
1: And inside of it, the bread is baked with edible gold dust in the flour and topped with edible gold leaf. The inside has rare red and white currant jam from the French maker Maison Dutrieus. They have a 14th century technique that they use to get the seeds out with goose quills. It's drizzled with rare Manuka honey from New Zealand. The peanut butter is standard, all natural Adams.
2: A peanut butter and jelly sandwich?
1: Yep.
2: Oh.
1: And when you buy it, you get to take home what's left in the jars of the jam and the honey.
2: I have never understood why it is that they put gold leaf on anything.
1: I don't get me. I don't know. I just know I was shocked to find out you could buy a $350 PB&J in Chicago.
2: Okay.
1: So you have to go to Chicago to get it. Is that not crazy?
2: Yeah.
1: So I asked it, what is the best peanut butter and jelly sandwich in the world? Grilled PB&J on soft white bread with crunchy peanut butter, tart raspberry jam, and a golden butter crust.
2: It's not. It's the one that somebody loves you very much makes for you.
1: Right, and cut it into, triangles.
2: Cut the crust off and... All right, it's 8:26.
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0: still here.
1: Okay, I just want to make sure because, you know.
0: I have superpowers now, but I'm still here.
1: Oh, man. You know, Aerosmith on the point 94.1. Congratulations to Miss Sarah Lane. Just got qualified, our final qualifier before the big giveaway later this afternoon. That's coming up later today. So good luck to all of our qualifiers. And drawing is going to be around 5:30-ish in there.
0: Mm-hmm.
1: So exciting times. Got a chance to go see the Razorbacks, Vanderbilt, October 17th. And got to Nashville Fun Pass for two. Got a Music City gift bag, hotel stay. Man, it's going to be a great time.
0: Very nice.
1: It would be a great time, even if you didn't go to the game. Jerry, he wanted the direct line to qualify, so I gave it to him. 501-614-9410. Tim says it's 45 degrees in Skagway.
0: Yeah.
1: which reminds me of what the Littlest Ranch Hand does. Whenever we talk about weather, for some reason he has to look up what the weather is doing in Kazakhstan.
0: Well, see, we were talking about the cruise.
1: Yeah.
0: And I told him it's already starting to get cold. Because he and the wife did the cruise last year. So, yeah.
1: Wait, who's he?
0: Tim.
1: Oh.
0: So, we were discussing the cruise, and I said, well, it's already starting to get cold. And then he said 45 in Skagway. So, yeah. All of the things that I don't have right now, because it's all packed up, because it's been 900 degrees for the last 6 months, I'm now having to get out my sweaters and figure out where everything is.
1: Wait a minute. You haven't done that?
0: At what point? No.
1: Don't ask me, because I don't know what your busy schedule's like.
0: No, I have not done that yet. I'm doing good, too.
1: I mean, how long? Hold on. Let me back the truck up here.
0: Mm-hmm.
1: When did you guys book this cruise?
0: 3 years ago. No joke, 3 years ago.
1: I'm actually shocked and amazed and surprised that you didn't buy a whole new wardrobe with new luggage, packed it all up, shrink-wrapped everything, and set it over here ready to go.
0: Look, I knew if I did that, then the weather would change, and then I'd have to repack everything.
1: Okay. Today's high in Juneau, Alaska is 56.
0: Crazy. Dustin said 101 down to 45. That is going to be a brutal change.
1: Well, the high today is 56.
0: But I did go and get some of those hand warmers. And I'm going to keep those in my pocket.
1: I was going to say, why don't you just use the pockets?
0: Well, I'm going to use the pockets too.
1: You know, as hot as what it is, it might be a good idea for you. Sometimes it gets so doggone hot, you just want to go stand in a grocery store.
0: Yes.
1: Use their air conditioning. You can do the same thing at Lazy Boy of Little Rock. And while you're there, you can try on all the comfy, cozy goodness that you know you're going to use when the weather does start to go back the other way. Because as we all learned, winter is coming. Okay? So recliners, sofas, sectionals, all kinds of chairs, tables, floor coverings, accessories. It's all 40% off. But trust me when I tell you, this is coming to an end. Okay? That's the first floor. The second floor, the 40% off part is coming to an end.
0: Oh, okay.
1: Yeah, they can't do this forever. But why not go spend the day at Lazy Boy of Little Rock? Use their air conditioning. Mm-hmm. Bring snacks for everybody that works there. And try them all on.
0: I mean, you don't have to bring snacks. They'll give you an amazing deal without snacks, but everybody loves snacks.
1: Stop by 1000 South Shackleford this weekend for their Labor Day sale. Long live the lazy. So you bought some of those little hand warmers.
0: Oh, yes, I did.
1: All right.
0: And I've already tested them out this morning.
1: Are you, since you and Mr. Parker do the battle of the thermostat, do you walk around and change clothes multiple times in the day?
0: Yes.
1: Okay. So it's not just the boss?
0: No.
1: Okay.
0: No. I have on my fuzzy socks right now. And my leggings, and my oversized shirt.
1: And a tank top.
0: Yeah, yes. And because when I got up this morning in the house, it was freezing because he cranks it down to I don't know what while he's asleep. And
1: so the other day, I get home from work and I come in out of the, 125 degree heat. And I walk inside and I'm like, golly, it's hot. hot in here. And it's not. It's just hot to me. And I take it down 1 degree, and she walks around like it's December 12th. So
0: yes.
1: I bought her this blanket that has sleeves.
0: Yeah.
1: It's a big square blanket with two places where you can slide your arms in. And she got mad at me. She said, wait a minute, are you doing this as a joke because I'm always cold? Or I said, no, look. She walks around with that thing.
0: I have
1: on
0: one of those.
1: All the time.
0: I have one of those. And then last year at Christmas, a friend of mine gave me one that's like a full-on throw-over-all-your-clothes one that has a hood.
1: Yeah, I can't remember what it's called. It's something blanky, but she loves it.
0: You know, they make those for two people now.
1: Does Mr. Parker know that? Because I think you ought to tell him.
0: All right, you mean you don't want one?
1: No.
0: I still have to figure out what you're getting for Christmas this year. Yes?
1: It's 8:45.
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0: They're red and black.
1: Hmm. Okay, do you have a, do you by any chance have a badminton net racket handy?
0: No.
1: Well, you need to get one.
0: Ugh. All I know is I thought there was only one.
1: Mm-mm.
0: And thought he was gone.
1: Hey, and he called his friends. Hey.
0: As I'm standing here.
1: You ever had a ginger snap? What?
0: Really?
1: Right there. Tasty.
0: And now I have a big red thing on my arm.
1: I don't understand how these things are landing on you without you knowing.
0: It was fast.
1: Okay, go put a jacket on.
0: Really?
1: You're in air conditioning. Go put a jacket on. And keep the jacket on until you get everything packed for the trip. Did you message Mr. Parker?
0: Yeah, he didn't say anything. I said another one just stung me on the arm. He's like, okay.
1: Another one bit the dawn.
0: Really?
1: Yeah. Kennedy just walked in and said, is Dawn off all next week?
0: I'm like, well, oh, my goodness.
1: Apparently so. Did she not let you know?
0: I told him a month and a half ago.
1: I don't think
0: I was standing in his office.
1: I don't think you understand the chaos that's going on up here on the second floor. And we're doing our very best to not let it bleed into what we do.
0: You're doing amazing.
1: But no, we're not. We're really not. I'm actually good Monday through Thursday.
0: I mean, you're not being attacked by someone's evil air force, so.
1: No.
0: My luck, I'm going to get all my stuff packed, and we're going to get there, and one's going to fly out and hit me on the boat, too.
1: I don't know.
0: Okay. And then Mr. Parker will be standing there going,
1: you brought
0: did
1: these
0: you, things. Did you see that?
1: Did you really have to pack these things too?
0: Right.
1: You know, I thought you were just packing hand warmers.
0: Nope. Little shock injectors too. Speaking of which, shock injector, we do have a teensy medical incident going on right now on 30 East.
1: Wait a minute. Hold on. Okay, let's go back to this.
0: Yeah. Mile marker 109. So right outside of Haskell, on the right-hand side, right shoulder. Not exactly sure or clear on what the incident is, but we do have emergency peeps on the side, and looks like they're getting them loaded up now in the ambulance.
1: Oh, let's hope everybody's okay.
0: Yeah, if you're coming over that hill right there west of Haskell, you'll see the bright, shiny lights, and you see people standing on the side of the road getting everybody loaded up in the Bambulance. So, yeah, hopefully everybody's okay. But people are coming over that hill, and then they're like, oh, look at all the shiny lights. And then they're all trying to get over in the right lane, so, or the left lane. So be extra careful. Hopefully everybody is okay. But Crossroads Overpass right now has got Bambulances.
1: Hold on a second. Kevin 26. Is it this one? Sounds like bed bugs.
0: Bed bugs?
1: A 2-inch bed bug?
0: Really?
1: No,
0: I'm standing at the desk. Not laying in the bed.
1: Well, you know, bed bugs don't stay in bed all day. They got to follow the food.
0: What's a red and black Corsair? I need to see. Is it like this one?
1: Depends on who you ask.
0: No, it is not like that one.
1: Margie, I'm not sure how I forgot Cash's birthday.
0: It stings.
1: When I didn't even know when it was Cash's birthday.
0: When is Cash's birthday? Today?
1: I don't know.
0: What's a deer fly? Man, I'm learning all kinds of stuff I didn't know existed. It's just worse now. I'm going to have nightmares.
1: All right.
0: Red and black Corsair. Sounds like a car.
1: She's headed north to Alaska. It sounds like a World War II. It sounds like a World War II fighter plane is what it sounds like.
0: Space pirates?
1: Unless you're talking about the A7 Corsair, and then that's a different plane entirely.
0: A red Corsair is a space pirate renegade, apparently. Yep, that's exactly what it looked like. That gun and everything. You should see it. It's crazy.
1: Well, when you get that badminton racket and whack it, you can take a picture of it and send it to us.
0: Yeah.
1: Badminton rackets make really good fly swatters.
0: Do they?
1: Oh, yeah.
0: Like the ones that...
1: The ones you play badminton with.
0: And I was going to say, is it the ones that, like, you have the electrical charge on?
1: No, it's just a badminton racket. It's like...

0: Ding.
1: Yeah, I would end up knocking half the stuff off my desk.
0: All right, well, listen, you guys have fun. You're leaving tomorrow.
1: Sunday.
0: Okay, you're leaving Sunday.
1: Yes.
0: Enjoy your cruise.
1: I will call and check in.
0: And just remember this one word of advice.
1: Mm-hmm.
0: If you don't have it, you don't need it.
1: Oh. Okay. Well, still probably going to get some bear spray.
0: And a helmet.
1: And a helmet.
0: And some jingle bells.
1: Some bear bells.
0: That's it. All right, Dawn.
1: All right. Be nice while I'm gone. Do something nice for somebody. And bye.
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0: you know, I've got to let you know, you're one of my kind.
1: I don't know, man. I'm not feeling really good about Dawn. I mean, she's being attacked by red and black flying insects in her house. How was she going to survive in Alaska?
2: What?
1: Checking your forecast. Alaska, actually, temperature-wise, sounds really nice right now because there is a heat advisory in effect until we tell you otherwise. No rain in the forecast for the next several days. So it's going to be a good weekend for you to walk out to your grill, turn the meat, and then walk back in the house. And then walk back out to the grill, turn it again, and walk back in. Yeah. Right now, sunshine, 84.
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0: That's Metallica, Enter Sandman from the Point 94.1. All right, kids, Kennedy's coming to you next. He's at Pick and Pool starting at 10 o'clock here this morning. And don't forget to our qualifiers, good luck. Man, I'll tell you what, it's an exciting time. If you're qualified for that getaway to Nashville to go see the Razorbacks and Vanderbilt, October 17th, that drawing is coming up later this afternoon around 5:30. So busy day, busy, busy day as you head in, we head in. If you are having a three-day weekend, boy, be safe, okay? Enjoy that time with your family. Put something tasty on the grill. Kick back, relax, and take a deep breath. Don't take a deep breath indoors, because if you take a deep breath outdoors, you may burn something up. You know where they don't burn things up? Capital Smokehouse and Grill. What's on the menu today? Well, fried chicken breast, meatloaf, chicken fried steak, man, catfish, pan-fried potatoes, squash casserole, mac and cheese, green beans, Southern-style potato salad. It's potato salad weather, isn't it? All right. Do get home safely to the ones you love most. Enjoy your weekend. Some good time with the family. See you back here tomorrow morning at 7. Until then, have a great day, everybody.
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1: That's right. You get a whole lot of me today. I'm Mike Kennedy. Jeff is off today. Where is Jeff? Is he at Rocklahoma? Chuck, the promo guy. Yeah, we believe Jeff is at Rocklahoma today. So you get a whole lot of Mike. You get Mike in the midday and Mike in the afternoon today. So we are live. We are at Pick and Pull on Baseline in Little Rock. And we're here till 1 o'clock today. And we are here because it's their Dollar Days sale. 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We're here till 1. 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
1: 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Chuck's looking at me funny. Yeah, I know. Anyway, come on out if you can. 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
1: Jeff's not here, man. Mike filling in for him. We're out live at Pick and Pull on Baseline in Little Rock. We're here until 1 o'clock today. 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Today, tomorrow, Sunday, and Monday, Labor Day. 50% off all parts you pull from the yard. 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But, hey, we got to do Hole in the Headline. 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All right, Jeff has given me a hole in the headline, and I'll give you three options. You tell me which one you think it is. Actually, you don't need to text today. I'll read the three options, give you a second to think about it, and then I'll tell you the answer. So, hole in the headline today. Guess the word that's missing from this real news headline. Illegal blank busted at Alabama's town sewage plant. Illegal blank busted at Alabama's town sewage plant. Was it an illegal winery? Was it an illegal casino? Or an illegal brothel? And I'm going to ask Chuck his opinion on this. So, illegal winery, casino, or brothel busted at Alabama sewage plant?
2: I'm going with brothel.
1: That's what I would have guessed, too. But it's actually winery. There was an illegal winery at an Alabama municipal sewage plant. And they got an anonymous tip about it, and they went in and busted it and uncovered what they described as a pretty large illegal winery inside the Rainesville, Alabama wastewater treatment plant. Ew. That is your hole in the headline on The Point 94.1. We are live at Pick and Pull here till 1. And again, 50% off all parts you pick and pull from the yard. So come out and see us if you can. Sooner you get here, the better your selection's going to be.
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1: On location and out here listening to Ozzy Osbourne. It is a good Friday, and we're out here at Pick and Pull on Baseline in Little Rock here till 1 today. I mentioned the Dollar Day sale now through Monday. 4 days of savings, 50% off all parts you pull from the yard. 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
1: It's 11:06. I'm Mike Kennedy in for Jeff Allen today. Jeff is having a big time at Rocklahoma today, so maybe we'll check in with Jeff later this afternoon and see what's going on out there. Right now, we're at Pick and Pull on Baseline on location till 1 today. It's Dollar Days now through Monday, 4 days of savings, 50% off everything you pull from the yard. And I mean everything. 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Today, tomorrow, Sunday, and Monday, Labor Day, here at Pick and Pull on Baseline. We are here till 1 o'clock today. And I want to mention something else we're doing later this afternoon. 5 o'clock today, we are announcing the winner of the Nashville trip to go see the Razorbacks battle Vanderbilt. We've done all the qualifying, going to get all the names in a big hopper, and we are going to draw the winner live on the air at 5 o'clock today. And the winner will get 2 tickets to the game October 17th, a couple nights hotel, attractions pass for two, and a Music City gift bag. We'll find out who the winner is. We'll draw the winner live on the air 5 o'clock this afternoon from Nashville Music City and The Point.
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1: We are on location. We're at Pick and Pull on Baseline in Little Rock. I'm out here till 1 today. Also filling in for Jeff Allen, who's having a big time at Rocklahoma this weekend. Pick and Pull Dollar Days now through Monday. 4 days of savings, 50% off everything you can pick and pull from the yard, whatever you can grab. 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We got all that here, and it's all 50% off everything you pull from the yard. 4 days only, today, tomorrow, Sunday, and Monday, Labor Day, here at Pick and Pull on Baseline. And we are here till 1. Got a lot of great classic rock to play for you. We're getting ready for the big holiday weekend. ZZ Top on the way, REO Speedwagon coming up, and I feel like doing some Rat right now. How about Rounded?
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1: Rumors spread around in that Texas town about the shack outside the game. You know what I'm talking about. 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
1: We are on location today. It's Mike Kennedy in for Jeff Allen, and we're out here at Pick and Pull on Baseline in Little Rock. We're here till 1 today. I mentioned this earlier. It's the Dollar Day sale. 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
1: We're on location at Pick and Pull on Baseline in Little Rock. I'm in for Jeff Allen today. Jeff has the day off. Here till 1, it's the Dollar Day sale. 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And Jacob is right next to me. Man, is this true? 50% off everything? That's a good deal.
2: Yes, it's absolutely true. The sale's going to last all the way up until Monday. 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For example, we have seats for $15, doors for $25, even $1 floor mats. So we have goodies for everyone.
1: That's a deal. Yeah, 50% off. I just saw a guy take an engine out of here. We got a bumper here, like people with a wheelbarrow full of parts. All that stuff's going to be 50% off, and you guys are open for the whole weekend.
2: Yes, and we actually open an hour earlier on weekends, so we're open at 8 a.m. Tomorrow and Sunday.
1: Awesome, and then 9 to 6 on Labor Day?
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1: We are on location. We're at Pick and Pull on Baseline. I'm sitting in for Jeff Allen today, out here till 1 o'clock. And Pick and Pull doing dollar days now through Monday. 4 days of savings, 50% off on everything you pull from the yard. And yard buster prices on doors are just $25. Got some guys here just pulled out a couple of seats. All seats, bench, bucket, power, leather seats, just $15 each. Floor mats are $1. And they're open all weekend. So today till 6, tomorrow 8 to 6, Sunday 8 to 6, and even on Labor Day, Monday. They're open 9 to 6, 50% off everything you pull from the yard here at Pick and Pull on Baseline. We're doing the double shot lunch today. A little difficult to do the all request when we're out on location. I don't have the fastest connection in the world back to the station. Good enough to broadcast, though, so we're hanging out here, and we'll do the double shot lunch today instead of the all request lunch. And today it is brought to you by the Good Feet Store. Get the Good Feet feeling today. They're in Conway off Elsinger Boulevard next to Target, and in Benton off I-30 in the Shops at Benton next to All Aboard. And the double shot lunch continues. We got another great double shot coming up. We got two from Van Halen. Yes, two from Van Halen.
2: 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I went in to the Good Feet Store. I got fitted for the arch supports. 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
1: 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We'll keep the Double Shot Lunch going. 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
1: 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Let's do two on Friday. This really sounds good. Two from Guns N' Roses.
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1: Okay, did you say yowza at the end of that song? If you did, we can be friends. It's the Double Shot Lunch 2 from Guns N' Roses. I'm Mike Kennedy, in for Jeff Allen today. Jeff's got the day off. We're live at Pick and Pull on Baseline here for another couple of minutes. We're only here till 1, but here's the thing. The Dollar Day sale goes on all day today, all day tomorrow, Sunday, and Monday, Labor Day. 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
1: We're on location, and we're wrapping things up here at Pick and Pull on Baseline in Little Rock. Like I said, we're here till 1, but Jacob, sale goes today, tomorrow, Sunday, and Monday.
2: Correct. The sale ends on Monday. It's going to be 50% off pretty much everything that you can pull from the yard, but they have some deals that are even cheaper than that.
1: They have
2: seats for $15, doors for $25, even $1 floor mats. Also, on Sunday, the first so many customers that come in and spend $75 are going to get a free T-shirt.
1: Okay.
2: So we've got a lot of stuff going on to appreciate our clients coming in and shopping with us this weekend.
1: And this is the sale that all your people, they look forward to this. And we've seen a lot of guys out here today getting engines, getting all kinds of various parts. They just go out there, grab what they need, and then they're on their way. So yes. Thank you for what you do.
2: No problem, man. Thank you so much for having us.
1: 50% off all parts you pull from the yard going on all weekend. It's Pick and Pull on Baseline in Little Rock. And we'll get back to the Double Shot Lunch with two from the Doobie.
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0: Central Arkansas's classic rock station, the Point 94.1 Cashmere there from Led Zeppelin. Dennis Allen here on Friday. Labor Day weekend is almost here, but coming up next weekend, I mean, it's going to be a good weekend this weekend, but next weekend, get ready for the ultimate all-you-can-eat chicken wing extravaganza. It is Wingstock 2026 next weekend at Simmons Bank Arena, noon until 2. 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Mike Kennedy is going to be there as your MC. I bet he is going to be loading up on some chicken wings, and you can too. 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We got Pink Floyd on the way next, starting another log block of classic rock for you Friday here on The Point 94.1.
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live and local, the Point 94.1. Queen there and Fat Bottom Girls, Dennis Allen on your Friday. Coming up this Labor Day weekend, it's a three-day Eagles weekend on the Point 94.1. Lots of great Eagles tunes and lots of solo tunes from Don Henley, Joe Walsh, Glenn Fry, and the rest of the guys. 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
1: All right, kids, class is in session at School of Rock for your Friday. On this day 3 years ago in 2023, this classic rocker sadly passed away. He was known for having two big hits, Nothing That Went to Number One. Both his hit songs went to number two on the chart. He played keyboards for George Harrison on the legendary album All Things Must Pass. And later in life, he toured and performed as a member of Ringo Starr's All-Star Band. Can you name this classic rocker who passed away 3 years ago? I gave you a lot of facts. I'm going to let you think about that and process that. And we're going to give you the answer on School of Rock coming up. 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
1: All right, School of Rock for you Friday. This classic rocker passed away on this day 3 years ago in 2023. Had two big solo hits, both of which went to number two. Neither one made it to number one. Also, he played keyboards for George Harrison on the legendary All Things Must Pass, and later in life was a member of Ringo Starr's All-Star Band. Can you name this classic rocker? Well, the two hits that he had were My Love Is Alive and Dreamweaver. That's the song we're playing right now. Both of them went to number two. Neither one made it to number one. But legendary Gary Wright passed away on this day 3 years ago at age 80 due to complications from Parkinson's. So Gary Wright, that was your answer on School of Rock for you Friday. And we're going to play Dreamweaver for you now. It's on The Point, 94.1.

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Great live music there from Bob Seger. That, of course, is Turn the Page. And we got 2 hours of great live tracks for you tomorrow night, 10 until midnight. Join Jeff Allen for another live Saturday night here on the Point 94.1. You want a little more live music? 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Right now, it's Foreigner. 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

0: Central Arkansas's classic rock station, the Point 94.1. Great live track there from Soundgarden. That is Fell on Black Days. Kim Thayil, guitarist for Soundgarden, celebrating his 66th birthday today, born in Seattle, Washington, just like the grunge movement. 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

Your boss may repeat themselves all day, but we don't. The Point 94.1 is cranking up the classic rock with a no-repeat workday. 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

0: Central Arkansas's classic rock station, the Point 94.1. That song has a special place in my heart. Rick Springfield and Jesse's Girl. When my family has done car trips, like doing family vacations, I do what's called family sing-along. And that song, Rick Springfield, Jesse's Girl, number one request. We crank it up and everybody sings along to that. I got lots of great family memories with that too. Dennis Allen here. On your Friday, the Point 94.1 is going to be sending somebody to Nashville to see the Hogs take on Vanderbilt October 17th. Two tickets to the game, two nights hotel, Nashville attractions pass for two, and Music City gift bag are all going to go to somebody. Later on this afternoon, Mike Kennedy is going to do the grand prize drawing live on air at 5 o'clock. So congratulations if you're already a qualifier. Hopefully it's your name that's going to get drawn. 5 o'clock this afternoon, we'll find out who's going to win that great Nashville trip. Get away to see the Hogs crush Vanderbilt, hopefully. Another log block of classic rock is ready to go for your nearly Labor Day weekend. Ozzy is coming up for you next on the Point 94.1.
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the best music ever made, the .94.1. That is War and Lowrider. I'm Dennis Allen. I am getting out of here. Thank you so much for listening. Mike Kennedy is on the way for you next as we keep a log block of classic rock going with Zeppelin and Misty Mountain Hop on the point .94.1.

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1: Well, that's a way to start the show. Didn't have the microphone on and started talking. Well, that's where my brain is today. My brain is not here, so you have been warned. Time to play a round of Remember That Year. We'll give you three clues, song, movie, headline. You try to figure out the year they have in common. You get it right, you get bragging rights, not just for today, but for the entire three-day Labor Day weekend. So very important you get this right today. First clue is a hit album from this year. Second clue, a movie.
2: I saw you guys at the football game. How'd you get that car fixed up like that?
3: Plain old-fashioned hard work.
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2: His daughter choked to death in Christine.
1: Third clue is a headline.
5: President Reagan delivers his State of the Union message tonight amid a continuing tide of double-digit unemployment, rising tide of budget deficit, and ebb tide of popularity in public opinion polls.
1: All right, those are your three clues. The album was Rebel Yell from Billy Idol. The movie was Christine. And the headline was President Reagan's midterm policy struggles. So think about it. Text me what year you think that is. 501-614-9410.
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1: All right, let's see if you figured out today's Remember That Year trivia challenge. Three clues, they have a year in common. We got an album, we got a movie, and we got a headline. So here were the clues.

0: I saw you guys at the football game. How'd you get that car fixed up like that?
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4: That year was 1983, and a lot of people knew that one today. So everybody on the list today gets bragging rights for Friday, Saturday, Sunday, and Monday. 1983 was the year James knew it. So did Michael, Calvin, Ellen, Jerry, Steve, and Dee. Brian got it. EC got it. Jim, Wesley, Larisha, Tim, Cherie, Barbie, Neil, and Sherwood Jake. Shocker got it. Tommy got it. Gus, James, Ernie, Iris, Melvin, Susan, Dawn, and Kathy got it. Alan knew it. Got a long list today. Scott got it. Chad, Josh, Karen, number two, Joy, Kevin, Logan, Blake, Rhonda, Daniel, and Sandy all knew that it was 1983.

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Live and local, the Point 94.1 with the Eagles, and we are doing a three-day Labor Day weekend Eagles Spectacular, spotlighting all the great songs from the Eagles, of course, all the hits, and then tons of great Eagles Lost Classics. And we're doing Don Henley solo stuff, Glenn Frey, Joe Walsh, Don Felder, Randy Meisner. Going to be a great weekend. It kicks off tomorrow morning at 6, goes all day Saturday, all day Sunday, and all day Monday. Three-day Eagles Labor Day weekend from the Point.

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1: 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Great Lost Classic today. Steve wanted to hear this one from Queensryche.

0: Without you. Point 94.1, Lost Classic of the Day, Queensryche. 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One call does it all, 501-758-6058. Let's talk traffic now, and, you know, right before a holiday weekend, I think everybody's trying to get where they're going, and we got a couple issues to talk about already. So we have an accident 57 northbound in Jacksonville. Two-car wreck looks like it is around James Street. 40 eastbound at Spring Hill, we got an accident there. And then out in West Little Rock, Canis at Taylor Park, there's a gas leak out there, and police have Canis blocked off, and you'll have to go around that because you can't get through on Canis right now. That's what I'm seeing. If you see any other traffic problems, let me know. Call or text 501-614-9410.
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0: Central Arkansas's classic rock station, The Point 94.1. Definitely needed to hear some Ozzy this afternoon in Crazy Train. Ozzy makes everything better, doesn't he? Absolutely. All right, let's get right to traffic. We've got a couple of issues. 30 eastbound past Broadway, we have an accident there and lots of backup. The accident is in the left lane, so get in the right to get around it. 430 northbound, we got an accident between Stagecoach and Colonel Glenn. It is backing up there. 30 westbound, 430 interchange, heavy and slow, normal for this time of day. And then Canis in West Little Rock at Taylor Park, there was a gas leak out there, so they got the road closed. Canis is closed there, and you got to go around it. I think that's everything. If you see any other problems, let me know. Call or text 501-614-9410. Now let's talk about Saracen Casino in Pine Bluff. 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
0: 410, we got an update on what's going on. 430 northbound, thanks to Ronnie for the info. 430 northbound between Stagecoach and Colonel Glenn, that's not an accident. It's actually a truck that dropped concrete blocks all over 430 northbound, so that is a mess. And right now it is backed up all the way back to 30. So 430 north from 30 up till right before Colonel Glenn, kind of a no-go right now. 30 westbound, 430 interchange, still heavy. Still have Canis closed in West Little Rock around Taylor Park due to a gas leak. And 30 eastbound past Broadway, accident there in the left lane. And yeah, that is still backed up all the way to 630. If you see any other traffic problems, call or text 501-614-9410. Time to turn up the Pearl Jam. Here's Even Flow.

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How far off I sat and wondered. Started humming a song from 1962. Ain't it funny how the night moves when you just don't seem to have as much to lose. 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

0: Live and local, The Point 94.1. Steve Miller Band, Take the Money and Run. Quick traffic update. We still have some backup 430 northbound between Stagecoach and Colonel Glenn. There were some cinder blocks in the road, and they're being moved to the side. I think most of them are over on the side now, but they're still backup. Northbound side is because of the blocks. The southbound side is rubbernecking, so don't do that. 30 westbound, right past Broadway, still have that accident. It's backed all the way up to 630, well, maybe even back to Roosevelt. A lot of backup there. Any other problems, call or text 501-614-9410. David is here from Midtown Billiards, Little Rock's historical Midtown Billiards.
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0: And there's a story behind that because you had somebody contact you going, hey, that's not grammatically correct.
1: Right. Well, it was very one of your smarter, listeners, and he was pointing out the grammatical errors, but he didn't understand that it was a marketing ploy to get in people's minds. So you're there all
0: the
1: time.
0: It works.
1: Oh yeah. Plus, it also shows people that we're lighter hearted and not afraid to kind of poke fun at ourselves. Sometimes we're not an uptight bar.
0: So I don't have to wear a shirt and tie to go in.
1: No shirt and tie. Just a friendly attitude is all is required.
0: Perfect.
1: And photo ID.
0: Yes. I've always got to have that.
1: That's right.
0: So what's going on this weekend? You said Luke Williams is
1: performing. Yeah, we got Luke Williams coming in. He'll be here for Saturday for the Labor Day weekend. It is Labor Day weekend.
0: Yes, it is.
1: I always
0: almost.
1: Be confused.
0: We got about 30 minutes.
1: So close to it.
0: Yeah.
1: And we'll have DJ tonight doing his thing, and Luke Williams on Saturday doing great deal.
0: Oh, yeah, he'll be great.
1: We'll have specials running on all night. It's going to be a good time.
0: Okay, and you're open, till 5 in the morning.
1: 5 in the morning, 7 days a week.
0: How do you do it?
1: Well, we sleep when
0: sleep
1: we're
0: during the
1: there.
0: Day.
1: That's right.
0: You just woke up.
1: there's a cot in the back. You just take a nap.
0: It's fine. Yeah. If Mel's not on the cot, then you
1: That's right.
0: Yeah,
1: that's right.
0: He'll fight you for it.
1: It's a rotating cot.
0: Sure.
1: You get your turn.
0: All right. We'll play Match Game, brought to you by Little Rock's historical Midtown Billiards, coming up. And right now, we got Zeppelin on The Point.

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1: Let's do Mike's Match Game. It is brought to you by Little Rock's historical Midtown Billiards.
2: That's right.
1: That's right, on South Main. 7 days a week, they are open 3 in the afternoon to 5 in the morning. Happy hours going on now. Like and follow on Facebook. You'd love that, right?
3: I love that. Hey, and speaking of happy hour, my happy hour bartender today, Talia, today is her last day of her current decade, of her current age. Tomorrow she enters a whole new decade. So everybody go out to Midtown and wish her early happy birthday.
1: And you don't want to say her age, because
3: I don't want to say her
1: age.
3: It's
1: not appropriate for
3: a woman never says her age.
1: A lady too.
3: Yeah, a lady never tells her name.
1: Right? Yeah, you don't want to announce her age on the air. So go wish her a happy birthday.
3: I mean, I tell everybody she's turning 21 again, but you know.
1: Works for me.
3: Works
1: we'll go with
3: me.
1: That.
3: That's
1: all
3: right.
1: Right. Playing for fun today on Match Game, so you can text your answer for fun. That's about Ugly Eddie.
3: Ugly Eddie.
1: Yeah, he's pretty ugly. Ugly Eddie, something bad happened to him on the airplane. Pilot took one look at him, asked the flight attendant for a blank.
3: Oh, no.
1: Yeah, you've got a good answer on this one. Did you hear what happened to Ugly Eddie on the airplane? Pilot took one look at him, asked the flight attendant for a blank. Text your answer for fun, 501-614-9410, and we will be back with the panel answers in a minute. Point traffic, got some good news. That accident 30 eastbound right past Broadway, accident's been cleared, but there's still backup all the way back to 630, but hopefully that'll get moving soon. And they still have the concrete cinder blocks in the road, 430 north between Stagecoach and Colonel Glenn. I believe they're all over to the side now, but I think there is still a lane block there, so a little bit of backup. Any other problems? Call or text 501-614-9410.
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1: And we've got David from Midtown Billiards in the studio with us. 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
3: Little Rock's historical Midtown Billiards with Little Rock's historical David.
1: That's right.
3: That's right.
1: I think these dates were all historical.
3: I'm historical.
1: Historical and hysterical. So the fill in the blank, did you hear what happened to Ugly Eddie on the airplane? A pilot took one look at him and asked the flight attendant for a blank. Your answer, David?
3: A stiff drink.
1: Stiff drink. Good answer. Barf bag seemed to be the most popular answer on the text line today. Jeff Allen said barf bag. Chuck the promo guy said barf bag. Dawn said paper bag, so kind of the same thing. I said parachute.
3: Yeah.
1: I was just thinking for something different.
3: Get off the plane.
1: He's so ugly, he had to get off the plane. But maybe if they were on the ground, maybe he didn't need a parachute.
3: Maybe he didn't need to drop too far.
1: He just needed those stairs, the stair thing, the stair car.
3: Just need the inflatable slide.
1: Slide would work too. So matches today, barf bag, paper bag, stiff drink, and parachute. If you said one of those things, match for you today. Any other Midtown Billiard stuff we need to mention?
3: Just to let everybody know, if you're working in the restaurant or bar industry, you get free entrance into the bar. Come out and have a good time.
1: Have a good time this weekend, and always open till 5 in the morning. Little Rock's historical Midtown Billiards.
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Point 94.1 Quiet Riot, Bang Your Head of Mental Health. It is 4:53, and coming up at 5, we are going to announce the big winner of the Nashville trip to go see the Razorbacks battle Vanderbilt. So if you qualified for that trip, be listening. I may call your name here at 5 o'clock. You never know. Chuck is going to bring me the envelope with the winner in it, and we'll do a special announcement and announce the winner coming up right at 5.

0: Live and local, the point 94.1. It is 5:01 and time to announce the winner of the Nashville trip to go see the Razorbacks battle Vanderbilt. We qualified people for the last week or so with the hog call, and now we're going to pick a winner. And Chuck has given me the winner sealed in an envelope, and it says, Mike, I will kill you if you open this before 5 o'clock. So I have not opened it. I have the envelope right here, the real envelope. If it wasn't, I wouldn't be able to do this. All right, let's find out who our winner is. Ripping it open. It won't open. All right, there we go. Justin Wilson of Austin is our winner. Congratulations, Justin Wilson of Austin. He is our big winner going to see the Razorbacks battle in Nashville. Razorbacks versus Vanderbilt with tickets on October 17th. Couple nights hotel, Nashville attractions pass for two, and a Music City gift bag. Justin Wilson, congratulations, our big winner from Nashville Music City and the Point 94.1.
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1: 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We have three stupid stories that are going to make you feel better about yourself. I know they will. If not, your money back. All right, we'll start with a stupid guy in Pennsylvania who went shopping at a Walmart with his emotional support animal, which just happened to be a 5-foot-long, 32-pound alligator. Walmart didn't like that. Customers didn't like that. And Walmart has now banned him and his alligator from ever coming back. So if you ever wondered what you have to do to get banned from Walmart, bring your alligator. That'll do it. Next, we've got a stupid thief in Switzerland. This guy tried to break into a store by forcing the automatic sliding doors open. He got his head through the door, and then the door slammed shut on his head, leaving him trapped. I'm thinking, you know, like the old cartoons where the guy's head's in the automatic door and it's going burp, burp, burp, and slamming on his head. Something like that for this guy. So guy was trapped. Somebody finally spotted him, called police. Police opened the doors, freed him, and then arrested him. Wow, bet that was painful. Finally, off to Thailand. Police in Thailand trying to recover a $275,000 diamond that a thief had swallowed. They tried the normal way for it to come out, and nothing came out. No diamond. Then they tried a ton of laxatives to make it come out. Nothing came out. So they gave the guy a colonoscopy and pulled the 6-carat diamond out of his intestines. And you thought you had a crappy job. Yeah. That is your daily dose of stupid. Stupid news on The Point 94.1. 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Just click on the stupid news banner and get you some stupid anytime you need it. Congratulations again to our Nashville trip winner. It was Justin Wilson of Austin. And I haven't had a chance to call him yet, but I'll call him here in a minute and let him know that he won the trip. And thanks to all our qualifiers and everybody that tried to qualify on that. Traffic, main issue right now, 40 eastbound, mile marker 163. That's between Galloway and Kerr Road. There's an accident on the left shoulder, and that has got traffic backed up all the way past Galloway. So if you're heading 40 east, be aware of that. Also, Canis and West Little Rock, Canis at Taylor Park, there was a gas leak there, and they are still working on that. So Canis is being diverted there at Taylor Park. Any other issues? Let me know. Call or text 501-614-9410.

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Thank you for listening as we kick off this three-day holiday to Labor Day weekend. 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

0: Live and local, The Point 94.1. It's Poison and Fallen Angel. And big congratulations again to Justin Wilson of Austin. We drew his name out at 5 o'clock, winner of the Razorback trip to Nashville. He's going to see the Razorbacks battle Vanderbilt in Nashville on October 17th. And a bunch of other stuff. Hotel, attractions pass, Music City gift bag. Just talked to him on the phone. He is very happy. Congratulations, Justin. Enjoy that trip and go Hogs from Nashville Music City in The Point 94.1. Traffic, one issue. It is 40 eastbound, mile marker 163. That's between Galloway and Kerr Road. Accident there on the left shoulder. Traffic is backed up past Galloway and almost all the way back to 440. So a lot of backup in that direction. Avoid if you can. Any other problems? Let me know. Call or text 501-614-9410.
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2: 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I have the answer. 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

0: Point 94.1, Best of My Love from the Eagles. And if you love the Eagles as much as we do, you're going to love this weekend. We are celebrating Labor Day with a three-day Eagles weekend. 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
2: I went in to the Goodfeet store. 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

The Point 94.1 with Mike Kennedy. It's a long block of classic rock, and we've got your 80s haircut of the day coming up. We'll play that for you in 9 minutes. Today, it's a lost classic from Cinderella, so hang around for that. Right now, it's Journey.

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0: Oh, yeah. The .94.1, your 80s haircut of the day. Love me some Cinderella. Somebody save me on the .94.1. Hey, if you need more 80s hair bands, we can definitely help you out with that. We've got Dee Snider in the House of Hair with 3 hours of 80s hair bands. And you can catch Dee this weekend, Sunday night, from 9 to midnight for 3 hours of headbanging.
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